0: What's up, my Dharma people? It is your boy Kashmir, and welcome back to Dharma Radio. I hope you guys have been having an amazing week so far. I'm very excited to be back with a fresh batch of great new music for you guys. Brand new sounds from Zafrir, Seth Hills, 22 Bullets, and Angie Roba, Hardwell and Bass Jackers, myself, and many more. Some quality stuff this week, so keep it locked with me for the hour. We're kicking off things here with something special. It is my brand new record that's part of an upcoming project, EP, with myself, Ampermut, Gobi Desert Collective, and Teja. This is Mirage. This song, it started back when I was coming up with ideas with my right-hand man, Moody. I was thinking about making this, I guess you call it ethnic or organic house EP. And we were brainstorming, and it turned into, at first, a small idea that when I sent it to the guys, I sent it to Ampermut, sent it to Gobi. They expanded on it, wrote the vocal, and yeah, it took a lot. I mean, we had got the vocal recorded then by somebody else, and a lot of pieces to this puzzle had to come together to make the song. But it's really beautiful. It sort of evokes feelings about the desert, maybe feelings about maybe you've taken a nice camping trip out there with just alone with your thoughts. That's kind of what this album is about emotionally. And yeah, so there you go, guys. I don't want to talk about it too much. Just enjoy it. This one is called Mirage, just for you here on Dharma Radio, episode 65. Enjoy.
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Right now, you're hearing the latest from my brothers Freer. This one is called Dele Lama. You also heard my brand new song, Mirage. Hope you guys enjoyed that one. I'd love to hear what you all think of it. Hit me up on socials at KSHMR Kashmir. I'll be checking out your messages on the YouTube as well. And what's going on in my life, guys? Well, you know, I've been working on that album. The album is also called Mirage. And, you know, it's just, it's been a great process. It's been a lot quicker, this album, than previous albums, because I've got co-producers with me. It makes life easy. They got lots of ideas. It makes it go smooth. And, yeah, and that thing is done. So that will be coming out very soon. And I'm excited for the world to hear it. It's a different change of pace, you know, from what I usually do. It's a little more chill, a little lower tempo. But, you know, it's something for the soul. But hey, let's get back into some more great music now. Tracks on the way from A-Lock, K's, Morton, and David Guetta, Hardwell, M-Bass Jackers, and so many more. Up next is a big one from Solomon and Skrillex. They teamed up for this brand new banger called Ramta. You're still locked in to Tarma Radio, episode 65 with Kashmir. Turn

guys so much for spending the hour with me. Hope you enjoyed the great music, and I'll catch you all again in 2 weeks for another fresh episode packed with amazing new music. 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

hope y'all enjoyed the amazing music of this episode. I love to hear your thoughts. I'm at Cashmere everywhere, and I always love hearing from you on my socials. 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Thank you so much for tuning in. I hope you had an amazing time, and I'll catch you all again in 2 weeks for a brand new episode of Dharma Radio. So until next time, this is your boy Cashmere signing off. Peace.